bless the Lord. This is Louis Sugar, the messenger, encouraging and inspiring Empress Alika to continue the works of Jah and teach the youths the path of righteousness.

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What interests me. Now, chaotic surfing, nervous surfing, and exceptionally power, it has its merits. And it fascinates me. That's just not my direction. I can only speak for myself.

0: over the past few years to the traditional sounds of an English summer, the drone of lawnmowers, the smack of leather on willow, has been added a new noise.
1: What were the skies like when you were young?
2: They went on forever. We lived in Arizona, and the skies always had little fluffy clouds in them, and they were long and clear, and there were lots of stars at night. And when it would rain, they were beautiful, the most beautiful skies, as a matter of fact. 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And

0: She pleases me. Permit her to live in the world of the snakes. Now I will talk to the Wolfman and the Mummy.
1: As you wish, Master.

Yo, DJ Hot Deck, drop the motherfucking beatbox, dog. Bring that next level shit. Yo, for real, that's what I'm talking about, check it out. Totally soft kick, open your mouth quick as a vop kicks, motherfucker dog skink, this vop's throw. Just like yo, yo, yo, yo, check out this hot flow. I go ball the name of N-R-N-J to the motherfucker A, straining your brain like TV static. Check out the funky 3D graphics. Into my digital zone, is that a shot of foam on the microphone? I'm scoping, third eye strobing, mind open, sweat streaming, flesh gleaming, best feeling, high energy speaking, deep meanings, freak when I see things, like this chick in a G-string. Can I touch you, friend? People.

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0: lift up your dress, open up your legs, your vagina sewn up and all the thread. 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

How did I get in this predicament? 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But I guess I wasn't ready for you. Cause I'm rubbing your feet, cooking spaghetti for you. 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But in my heart, I'm thinking it's someone.

I'd like to thank you all for coming this week. The collection boxes are at the end of the Congregational Hall. Hope to see you next Sunday afternoon, 3:30 next week. Cheerio.

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0: And your mother may have told you that this fluff is called lint. But your mother was wrong. This fluff is the fur of a very special and unusual creature called the squalb. And the squalb moves so quickly that, like most things that are really important in life, you cannot see it. And the squalb will jump from your shoulder to the top of your head so fast that you will have no idea that it's actually there. A squalb can be many different colors. It can be orange, green, yellow, blue, pink, purple. But usually, it is the same color as your pants. And the squalb will sleep in your pockets while you are asleep, but in the daytime it moves from shoulder, to the top of your head, to the bottom of your feet, and it goes shoo, shoo, shoo. Only once in a great while can you ever see a squalb, and they look sort of like a weasel with a long nose, but they have rubber teeth, and they are just wonderful, funny little creatures. If you feel something crawling on your arm and you look and there is nothing there, that means you have a squalb. And this is very good news, because a squalb will protect a little boy and a little girl throughout the day, and so that nothing bad will ever happen to you if you have a squalb. Life will come at you in a beautiful way. Things will be absolutely beautiful for you as you move through the day. People will say hello to you, and you will say hello back, and they won't realize that their friendliness is because you have a squalb, but you have a squalb. And I wanted to be the one to tell you. It's important to me that you know, as a young person in this world, that if you have a squalb, then it's a good thing. Okay, I have to go now. So, I gotta go. Bye.
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1: What?
0: Jamaica in Roma, comma, coma.
1: What?
0: Jamaica in Roma, comma, coma.
1: What?
0: Jamaica in Roma.